0: R101. R101, Your Love.
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0: al 101%.
2: 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You must think that I'm a fool. 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But I have seen this song before.

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1: 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Just gonna tell you how I feel. 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
2: 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But I have seen this song before.